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of life, in the heart of every strife, pushed around, kicked around, yet the ones who hang in there. There's something brighter than the darkest part inside us, 'cause something lights up when the power fails inside us. Shit, it's a ceiling, and fear is all you're feeling. It's time to take a step and give until you're reeling. Who knows what's wrong, what's right? 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